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Now scattered across the southern hemisphere, they may provide clues as to what happened when the Gondwana supercontinent collapsed.

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A fiend possessed my soul as I helped her to disrobe.

bed when they want to, have jelly beans for breakfast, or run free wherever they please. If I had a child,

0: Sergeant Pepper's Lonely Hearts Club Band war das Album, das dafür sorgte, dass LPs ab dann als Kunstwerke galten. Und sie haben auch sehr großen Aufwand getrieben. 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Und haben natürlich mal wieder die Welt beeinflusst. Ich habe mal das tolle Stück For the Benefit of Mr. Kite rausgesucht, wegen seiner besonderen Stimmung. Und da ist unheimlich viel getrickst worden. Und da hören wir erstmal, was denn da getrickst wurde.
1: And we were looking at what they had and John pulled out this thing that he found, which was said the benefit of Mr. Kite, and it was virtually all the lyrics to that song.
2: When I saw it, it was hanging up in the hall of his house in Surrey, and it had everything that the song has on it. It had the Henderson twins and Pablo Fanke's Fair, and all those words were written on the poster. And he thought it obviously inspired him to write a song about a fairground or a circus.
1: That's how you do it. You know, you get ideas, you hear people say stuff, or so you hear a phrase that sounds good and you write it down and remember it. So I think he was just advanced for those days in his awareness of putting everything could be put into a song, you know.
2: He wanted to create a sound picture of what the song was all about. And he actually said to me, I want to smell the sawdust. But to get the smell of the sawdust, we, John and I, both sat on different organs, Wurlitzers and Lowry's and Hammond's, and with double speed techniques created a kind of whirly atmosphere. And the backing, I had visions of Snow White and the Seven Dwarfs, who had a little pipey organ in their hut. John thought slightly differently. He thought of Magic Roundabout, but it was a tooty kind of sound that we were able to create. And together with that, we had this weird and wonderful tape consisting of all little sections of real steam organs cut up

joined together in a very haphazard manner, some back to front, to give us no tune at all, but just a noise that would convey what we wanted. And this is what it is.

0: case of half of one until the other. What's it a case of, Mr. Martin?
1: Take four was very good up to the breakdown.
0: Which was take four?
1: And that was very good up to the very end bit there, when Paul did his little bit that wasn't quite right.
0: My boys are ready to go.
2: John?
0: Yes?
2: I don't think it's him, I think it's...
0: What?
2: Is it possible without affecting yourselves too much to turn down a little? Apparently there's been a complaint.
0: From who?
2: From somebody outside the building.
0: What are they doing here at this time of night? What guy?
2: He's going through the walls, apparently.
3: His own fault, he gets the house in such a lousy district.
0: Well, we'll try it once more at the very loud, and then if we don't get it, we'll try it quiet like it might do it the other way. Okay. The loud one, last go. Last chance to be loud. Who says? Can't quite see through these now. I just can't quite see them, they keep merging. 1, 2, 3, 1, 2, 3.

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He's got teenage lyrics, he's got Hot Rod Baldy. 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

0: cornered and outnumbered 20 to 1. 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You're not angry with me, are you, Pick?
1: Not at all.
0: I don't get angry. I'm a professional. I'm a professional.

0: 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Before we get into the rest of today's sermon, I'd like to give a word from our sponsor, our brother in Christ and taxes, the Honorable Pastor Off.
1: There's a person watching you if you're getting covenant with God. Through the vow of faith and $1,000, maybe take a year to pay it, I don't know.
2: 1 year!
1: But there's going to be an opportunity coming. And when it comes, remember Peter, Jesus told Peter, the first fish you catch, open its mouth and get the money out.

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1: Some of y'all waiting on detox.
2: Y'all thought Wise was a beatbox. Y'all thought we broke up.

0: Dogs. You go there?
1: Mm. Take it over there.
0: I'll show you.
1: That's cool.
0: Yeah, yeah.
1: Really?
0: Yeah. You like
1: that's
0: it?
1: True, that's true, yeah. No problem.
0: Yeah.
2: Excuse me, guys. Is this the Chocolate Box Club?
1: So what do you want?
2: I'm supposed to play here tonight. I was told to come here to play.
0: What do you got?
2: I got a little red bag and a guitar.
0: Okay, this way, please.
2: Thank you.

camera, so right there in front, you can't holler at your folks. You dig? Folks be out there hanging out with you on that East Coast, southern parts, you dig? Hanging out with that mango skin female. As a matter of fact, I got one or two down at the cocktail lounge. You might want to check in at, you dig, and just let them know that you understand we folk and all that there. 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

0: And I just want everybody to know we've never done this before.
1: Yay!
0: So this is the first time, and if it sucks, don't blame us.
1: Yeah, but we feel really special.
2: Yeah, blame her.
0: No, blame her if it sucks. It's her idea. Okay,
1: all right.
0: Here we go.